0: so long. When it's right, it's no wrong.
1: OMG, no O-N-E. Fuck with the boy, ain't cold as he. 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Oh, please, I don't do the nosebleeds.

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drinking. 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By that time, 1:15.

I like the way that you pound my chest. 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God, I'm so impressed. Yeah, it feels like sick. Put you on with a brand new suit.

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1: 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Just get your shit